0: Showers and thunderstorms diminish overnight tonight. Low to mid-70s across Flagler County. A light west to southwest breeze. It'll be partly sunny on Sunday with isolated showers and thunderstorms. Upper 80s to low 90s. Sunday night, scattered showers and thunderstorms. Mid-70s. Partly sunny with afternoon showers and storms Monday, 89 to 93. Isolated showers, upper 80s Tuesday. This is Precision Weather Meteorologist Russ Murley for The Beach, 92.7.
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0: Showers and thunderstorms diminish overnight tonight, low to mid 70s across Flagler County, a light west to southwest breeze. It'll be partly sunny on Sunday with isolated showers and thunderstorms, upper 80s to low 90s. Sunday night, scattered showers and thunderstorms, mid 70s. Partly sunny with afternoon showers and storms Monday, 89 to 93. Isolated showers, upper 80s Tuesday. This is Precision Weather Meteorologist Russ Hurley for the Beach, 92.7.
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1: Showers and thunderstorms diminish overnight tonight, low to mid-70s across Flagler County, a light west to southwest breeze. It'll be partly sunny on Sunday with isolated showers and thunderstorms, upper 80s to low 90s. Sunday night, scattered showers and thunderstorms, mid-70s. Partly sunny with afternoon showers and storms Monday, 89 to 93. Isolated showers, upper 80s Tuesday. This is Precision Weather Meteorologist Russ Murley for The Beach, 92.7.
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0: like you. Showers and thunderstorms diminish overnight tonight. Low to mid-70s across Flagler County. A light west to southwest breeze. It'll be partly sunny on Sunday with isolated showers and thunderstorms. Upper 80s to low 90s. Sunday night, scattered showers and thunderstorms. Mid-70s. Partly sunny with afternoon showers and storms Monday, 89 to 93. Isolated showers, upper 80s Tuesday. This is Precision Weather Meteorologist Russ Murley for the beach, 92.7.
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1: Showers and thunderstorms diminish overnight tonight. Low to mid 70s across Flagler County. A light west to southwest breeze. It'll be partly sunny on Sunday with isolated showers and thunderstorms. Upper 80s to low 90s. Sunday night, scattered showers and thunderstorms. Mid 70s. Partly sunny with afternoon showers and storms. Monday, 89 to 93. Isolated showers. Upper 80s Tuesday. This is Precision Weather Meteorologist Russ Murley for the Beach 92.7.
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0: Showers and thunderstorms diminish overnight tonight, low to mid 70s across Flagler County, a light west to southwest breeze. It'll be partly sunny on Sunday with isolated showers and thunderstorms, upper 80s to low 90s. Sunday night, scattered showers and thunderstorms, mid 70s. Partly sunny with afternoon showers and storms Monday, 89 to 93. Isolated showers, upper 80s Tuesday. This is Precision Weather Meteorologist Russ Hurley for The Beach, 92.7.
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0: Showers and thunderstorms diminish overnight tonight, low to mid-70s across Flagler County, a light west to southwest breeze. It'll be partly sunny on Sunday with isolated showers and thunderstorms, upper 80s to low 90s. Sunday night, scattered showers and thunderstorms, mid-70s. Partly sunny with afternoon showers and storms Monday, 89 to 93. Isolated showers, upper 80s Tuesday. This is Precision Weather Meteorologist Russ Murley for The Beach, 92.7.
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0: showers and thunderstorms diminish overnight tonight. Low to mid-70s across Flagler County. A light west to southwest breeze. It'll be partly sunny on Sunday with isolated showers and thunderstorms. Upper 80s to low 90s. Sunday night, scattered showers and thunderstorms. Mid-70s. Partly sunny with afternoon showers and storms Monday, 89 to 93. Isolated showers, upper 80s Tuesday. This is Precision Weather Meteorologist Russ Hurley for the Beach, 92.7.
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0: Showers and thunderstorms diminish overnight tonight. Low to mid-70s across Flagler County. A light west to southwest breeze. It'll be partly sunny on Sunday with isolated showers and thunderstorms. Upper 80s to low 90s. Sunday night, scattered showers and thunderstorms. Mid-70s. Partly sunny with afternoon showers and storms Monday. 89 to 93. Isolated showers. Upper 80s Tuesday. This is Precision Weather Meteorologist Russ Murley for the Beach 92.7.
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0: Showers and thunderstorms diminish overnight tonight. Low to mid-70s across Flagler County. A light west to southwest breeze. It'll be partly sunny on Sunday with isolated showers and thunderstorms. Upper 80s to low 90s. Sunday night, scattered showers and thunderstorms. Mid-70s. Partly sunny with afternoon showers and storms Monday, 89 to 93. Isolated showers, upper 80s Tuesday. This is Precision Weather Meteorologist Russ Murley for the beach, 92.7.
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0: Showers and thunderstorms diminish overnight tonight. Low to mid 70s across Flagler County. A light west to southwest breeze. It'll be partly sunny on Sunday with isolated showers and thunderstorms. Upper 80s to low 90s. Sunday night, scattered showers and thunderstorms. Mid 70s. Partly sunny with afternoon showers and storms. Monday, 89 to 93. Isolated showers. Upper 80s Tuesday. This is Precision Weather Meteorologist Russ Murley for the Beach 92.7.
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0: Showers and thunderstorms diminish overnight tonight, low to mid-70s across Flagler County, a light west to southwest breeze. It'll be partly sunny on Sunday with isolated showers and thunderstorms, upper 80s to low 90s. Sunday night, scattered showers and thunderstorms, mid-70s. Partly sunny with afternoon showers and storms Monday, 89 to 93. Isolated showers, upper 80s Tuesday. This is Precision Weather Meteorologist Russ Murley for The Beach, 92.7.
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0: Showers and thunderstorms diminish overnight tonight. Low to mid-70s across Flagler County. A light west to southwest breeze. It'll be partly sunny on Sunday with isolated showers and thunderstorms. Upper 80s to low 90s. Sunday night, scattered showers and thunderstorms. Mid-70s. Partly sunny with afternoon showers and storms Monday. 89 to 93. Isolated showers. Upper 80s Tuesday. This is Precision Weather Meteorologist Russ Murley for the Beach 92.7.
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0: Showers and thunderstorms diminish overnight tonight. Low to mid-70s across Flagler County. A light west to southwest breeze. It'll be partly sunny on Sunday with isolated showers and thunderstorms. Upper 80s to low 90s. Sunday night, scattered showers and thunderstorms. Mid-70s. Partly sunny with afternoon showers and storms Monday, 89 to 93. Isolated showers, upper 80s Tuesday. This is Precision Weather Meteorologist Russ Murley for the beach, 92.7.
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0: Showers and thunderstorms diminish overnight tonight. Low to mid-70s across Flagler County. A light west to southwest breeze. It'll be partly sunny on Sunday with isolated showers and thunderstorms. Upper 80s to low 90s. Sunday night, scattered showers and thunderstorms. Mid-70s. Partly sunny with afternoon showers and storms Monday, 89 to 93. Isolated showers, upper 80s Tuesday. This is Precision Weather Meteorologist Russ Murley for the beach, 92.7.
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0: Showers and thunderstorms diminish overnight tonight. Low to mid-70s across Flagler County. A light west to southwest breeze. It'll be partly sunny on Sunday with isolated showers and thunderstorms. Upper 80s to low 90s. Sunday night, scattered showers and thunderstorms. Mid-70s. Partly sunny with afternoon showers and storms Monday. 89 to 93. Isolated showers. Upper 80s Tuesday. This is Precision Weather Meteorologist Russ Murley for the Beach 92.7.
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0: Showers and thunderstorms diminish overnight tonight, low to mid-70s across Flagler County, a light west to southwest breeze. It'll be partly sunny on Sunday with isolated showers and thunderstorms, upper 80s to low 90s. Sunday night, scattered showers and thunderstorms, mid-70s. Partly sunny with afternoon showers and storms Monday, 89 to 93. Isolated showers, upper 80s Tuesday. This is Precision Weather Meteorologist Russ Murley for the Beach, 92.7.
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0: Showers and thunderstorms diminish overnight tonight. Low to mid 70s across Flagler County. A light west to southwest breeze. It'll be partly sunny on Sunday with isolated showers and thunderstorms. Upper 80s to low 90s. Sunday night, scattered showers and thunderstorms. Mid 70s. Partly sunny with afternoon showers and storms. Monday, 89 to 93. Isolated showers. Upper 80s Tuesday. This is Precision Weather Meteorologist Russ Murley for the Beach 92.7.
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1: 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Partly sunny with isolated showers or thunderstorms, 88 to 92 this afternoon. Showers and thunderstorms, mid-70s tonight. Partly sunny with afternoon showers and thunderstorms tomorrow, upper 80s. Lots of sunshine, upper 80s Tuesday. This is Precision Weather Meteorologist Russ Murley for the beach, 92.7.
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0: 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Partly sunny with isolated showers or thunderstorms, 88 to 92 this afternoon. Showers and thunderstorms, mid-70s tonight. Partly sunny with afternoon showers and thunderstorms tomorrow, upper 80s. Lots of sunshine, upper 80s Tuesday. This is Precision Weather Meteorologist Russ Murley for the beach, 92.7.
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2: We're back, Free for All Friday, 20 minutes after 9 o'clock, and it's probably not if you're watching the podcast, but you can watch us on live studio cameras. You can see what Rob Wood looks like in there. He's looking good today, anyway. Just did you know you're going to be on camera in the radio studio?
3: I did. I've been sneaking up on you guys for the last few weeks, seeing what this is going to look like.
2: Oh, so. Okay. All right, well, you hear the train, and that's going through Bunnell right now.
4: I hear the train a-coming.
2: So here's what I was going to do with Alvin. All mm-hmm. right. So mm-hmm. rather than beating on all the reasons that, people, it stinks having a landfill and a dump right in their backyard, I was going to say, well, look, you know, Ben Franklin, very wise guy, whenever there was situations, he would put in one column all the reasons that were good for something, and then all the reasons that were bad for something, and then he would kind of weigh them out, old Ben. So we got a ton of reasons that it's bad. So I was going to run all those by him and say, which, of course, let's like name them off. I've gotten texts and emails from people all week long. The truck traffic, the threat to the groundwater, threat to farming and bacteria, and some farmers were saying the birds, when they fly into dumps, they pick up stuff and they drop it, and there's bacteria onto the crops and into the ground and things like that. So it goes way beyond just the smell of it. Property values, yeah, that's a real thing, where property values could decrease into it. And so I was going to say then, okay, there's a few for you, Alvin. Give us some to put under the column of good, why it's good for Bunnell to have a landfill. And what do you think he would have said, Brian?
4: Well, I think that the big thing is, I mean, the planning board members who were voting for it, I think the case they made was property rights. If someone wants to develop something, then, it's free country. So as much as we may not like that they build this or that, and they did need a special exception. So there may be grounds for denying it after all. But that's one thing. And the other thing, the big thing is, I think, the revenue that would come from it. You know, Bunnell, every city has struggles, especially, you think about property tax could potentially virtually go away. Residential property tax could virtually go away from as a city revenue stream. Where are we going to get money to pay for roads, pay for anything like that? We're either going to have to raise different kinds of fees on residents, or we have to do everything we can to bring in businesses that will fund it. So if we want roads, if we want these things, we got to be willing to accept business and industry and commerce to fund it. Now, whether that's the right thing or not, I don't know, but that's kind of I think that's really the crux of it. When you look at what's happened in the past year in our community, we've had two concrete batch plants come into City of Palm Coast. They both got rejected. We've had Belvedere Terminal got rejected. One of the few industrial that have even tried to come into Palm Coast. And then the big one, Rainier Radiant, which had so much potential industrial land, withdrew their application because of so much pushback. So we're kind of like striking out, basically. This landfill would be another one if the appeals and the opposition prevails, which very well could be. I'm not saying that would be good or bad. I'm just saying like that would be kind of like a pretty long streak at this point of recent examples where potential solutions to some of the funding are all being shut down. And so I think that's the other way to look at this moment in community history.
2: Well, one of my questions to Alvin, and we'll still ask, is there a bigger plan here? Is there a bigger plan? Because everybody to everybody, yeah, you know, yeah, we need industrial development, you know, and income. We need to diversify the tax base. We need to create jobs and in careers, and we also need to be able to efficiently take care of our own community here at the same time. So is it the time to say, okay, well, where is the best place in Flagler County for a landfill? All right, well, if you live around there, that's the worst place for it to be. But a lot of work was put into this behind the scenes to where this would be a great place for a landfill and too bad for everybody around that area and hearing them out to it. But then is it time for the farmers to sell off their land and have other industrial development projects out there? Because I played the rail is a big part of Bunnell and Flagler County. And rail would deliver, from what I understand, that's why I didn't get this. But rail would bring in garbage from outside communities to go to the landfill, just like other landfills take our garbage, because we don't have one. So if you're going to really kind of trash the land in a certain area, why not go all the way and the farmers just sell out, and it's not agriculture, it's rezoned into industrial, and they put in, you know, all these other manufacturing type things, and it just goes to hell that way. So I don't know. I mean, but that would be what planners do, and they think and they look at it. And there's no industrial development project that doesn't come with stink. Doesn't matter if it's a clean industry like the data centers that would seem like it's clean, you know, and so where do these things go? We need them. We're the consumers of it. We demand it. We got to take our garbage, has got to go somewhere to it. Mm-hmm. And so is there a bigger plan to just kind of create this big mega area and farmers say, okay, I've had enough. I'll take my $10 million. My kids don't want to raise cattle or grow cabbage anyway. And it's a sad finish for them, but maybe is that the new future for Flagler County? Rob?
3: I kind of feel like, I think you hit the nail on the head, right? We've got these legacy farmers. They've got generations of tending this land. A lot of pride. A lot of people want to stay on their property, and they want to preserve it. And the pushback to growth is about preserving their way of life. Everybody's anti-change at some point, right? But in the west part of our county, there's a lot of pride in farming, in owning land, in the generations that are out there. But then you do get some children of farmers that decide this is not the lifestyle for me anymore, and now they're sitting on this nest egg of property that's worth something. And now this feels to me like it was just opportunity, right? We've got somebody that's willing to part with the land. We've got somebody that has a need for that much land. And it feels like it was opportunistic more than something that's a long-term plan for the west part of the county. Mm-hmm. I feel like it was getting slid under the radar as a great opportunity for a landowner, a great opportunity for an industry that's looking for something, and with rail coming in. And unfortunately, I mean, personally, I think it's a travesty to trash the land that way. I feel like it's going to do more harm than good. Mm-hmm. At the same time, how we did it, right? Transparency is so, so important. And I feel like it was buried for so long, and the way that it came out, it had a negative connotation with it almost immediately.
2: Well, let me jump in on that one, okay? Because with economic development, there's always has to be secrecy. Mm-hmm. There has to be non-disclosure statements and things for a lot of reasons. If they can't let their competitors know what they're, and particularly when it may not even happen. So before you turn the whole community wearing green t-shirts saying I hate this out there to it, you got to have your act together, and you got to have answers, and you got to have a plan that's pretty much turnkey, ready to go. And secrecy, which they call, we know it's Pierre, but what's he call it? The backroom bootlicking and all these sort of things. But that's how business operates. Mm-hmm. I mean, and on a larger scale like that, it looks like, you know, you're being betrayed by your community leaders, and you feel that way with it. But at the same time, they do have a chance to be heard. Not a very long chance. I know a lot of farmers out there and landowners have just recently heard about this and going like, what is this? How can this possibly be happening? But those kind of deals have to be made without public knowledge until the public is then asked to say, okay, now. And then, so don't be mad that they were working all this behind your back, because that's how they have to do it.
4: I mean, the reality is, too, like, there's a chance for appeal, right? That's what's happening now. So yeah. Like the due process is happening. It's not like it was, it's not totally secret. And I don't know that necessarily any, I don't know that any laws were broken. I mean, they had the right to keep it a secret. But I can see where people feel like, I wish I would have known about this earlier. That also is very fair to say. The other thing that I think about with all these examples, you know, we're talking about the concrete batch plant, the Belvedere terminal, which had a lot of people upset with it, and a landfill. It's very easy to imagine all those things going horribly wrong. And, you know, the concrete dust is going to, you know, layer, you know, all the surrounding businesses and cause a lot of ruin. The Belvedere terminal, the first thing you think of is what happens if one of those huge tankers blows up and there's gas leaking all over everybody's property, or something to that effect. But, I think that it's worth hearing, like, what are the safeguards? What does a landfill do to prevent that from happening? Maybe it would never satisfy, you know, people, but I think that it's really easy to imagine the worst case scenario. But there's a lot of science that goes into all these things that would be good to learn about more and explore. And it might be more reassuring than we're really, than we think right now.
5: Well, I think, like, not on this particular project, but all of them, like to think that, you know, oh, well, they're working behind our backs and they're doing things. That has to be done that way, and that's normal. That's why you have non-disclosures, you know, agreements and all that kind of thing. That's how you conduct business. I mean, it doesn't matter if they're bringing a Walmart in. You know, it's like, oh, who bought all this land? Well, you know, we can speculate. As you know, Brian, we're trying to figure out, well, who's going to be in there? Who's buying this? What's going on? Who's going to be in the store? What is it? Well, they can't tell you all that kind of stuff because they've got other locations and they don't want their employees and creating all the confusion. Mm-hmm. So you don't present to the community until you have your ducks in a row and your act together. Now, this is okay. Yes, a landfill. This is life changing for, you know, like I always say, the biggest little city, second largest city. But because we are, is there land in Bunnell that would be good for a landfill? Is there land in the Bunnell and in Flagler County that could host these kind of things? There's always going to be somebody going, no. But I mean, if it's a minimal amount of negative impact on people and they are compensated maybe for that, could it be a win-win? I don't know. But this is the first volley, and we need landfills, not unless they come up with some. The Chinese don't buy our garbage anymore. Remember when we had barges offshore of garbage that the Chinese used to buy it, and all of a sudden they go, no, we're not buying it anymore, and all these barges that nobody would take them in a port. But I did do some research where there is not a shortage of landfill space right now in Florida. But it's a business. And it's a profitable, viable business that keeps our society, you know, going. So I think, you know, we need to learn more. That's why I was hoping Alvin would be on, because these are the questions. I mean, we're just going to beat him up at the beginning of the program and then try to have an intelligent conversation moving forward. And we're booked up on Free for All. Next week, we're going to have Teresa Pontieri and Ray Royer on, so don't have that. But anyway, so Alvin, yeah, a lot of questions that we would. Pierre, can I read on the air the text you just sent me? Text me back and let me know if you want me to or not before I do. But, you know, we're looking for some. Okay, let's talk. Let's talk about Belvedere Fuel Depots. Mm-hmm. Okay, doing some research here about 200,000 gallons of gasoline are used in Flagler County, pumped by the gas stations in a day. That's 18 fuel tanker trucks coming from Jacksonville every day. So we're paying for the delivery, and we're also paying for that truck driving all the way back empty to Jacksonville. So people go, how come our taxes, and how come our, you know, gas is so high in Flagler County? Well, that's the reason why, because we're at the end of the line on it. So a fuel depot here is what Belvedere is pushing for. And I'm not getting a free dinner or anything from Belvedere. Nobody's even offered that. Anyway.
4: That's a shame.
5: So I know. So if there was a fuel depot here, most of it, the gas and the diesel would be delivered by rail. That's the big thing that Flagler County has to offer is rail, and it's way underutilized because these trains just blow through town with all kinds of toxic things in them and that, but and gas and things coming here. So if we did have a Belvedere type of a terminal here or a fuel depot, could that? That's something I think we need to be really open-minded to. And, you know, if you never see it, you know, it's way back into the woods somewhere. And they do say, because they've come a long way with these liners and things, where if it spills and if it blows up, hey, all you do is see a fireball way off in the distance somewhere. So,
4: right.
5: All right. Anyway, so that's kind of where I'm at. These are all the things I wanted to talk to Alvin about.
4: You know? One thing that makes a lot of people probably nervous about Belvedere is that it's a startup. So it's not like they have this long track record of doing these safely all over the place. And they've got the science to back it up and they've did all this research, but it's still kind of untested. They said in an interview that I was in with Pierre a year or so ago that they thought that it would bring the price down by a nickel a gallon in our area.
5: It could.
4: Which doesn't sound like a lot, but at the same time, we are we're not using all of our potential gas tax options, and that's why our roads are not in great shape in Palm Coast. So it's just like we talked about a couple weeks ago with data centers. I mean, there's a community in Virginia. New York Times reported on this a couple weeks ago that they built a $100 million community rec center, all from tax revenue from data centers that have been built in their area. So it's like we want to have a certain type of community. We want to have low taxes. What are we willing to do to get that?
5: Well, and then there's sustainability, you know, throw Amendment 3 and all this kind of stuff into, you know, and people are all like, okay, well, let's tighten the belt. But there's also, to a point of being stupid, where you save so much money, it's costing you a fortune. Like, we've kicked the can down the road. I hate that expression, but it's true. Like, with a lot of things on infrastructure and, you know, local city council people here said, no new taxes under my watch, and still doing all that. And at the same time, at some point... with inflation and everything, it does take more money to do things and keep things. And we have a community of high standards, and you got to pay for that, right? Rob, what do you think?
3: Well, the data center thing, I think I'm not trying to come out pro or against, but...
5: Well, you've already been elected. Go ahead.
3: I know. But there's some unintended consequences of not leveraging data centers, which, you know, there's a cost to everything we're doing online. And as AI comes online... It's pretty expensive right now. As we add more data centers and there's more opportunity there, those costs for AI could come down. Like, we are in a cyber race with our competitors abroad. Mm-hmm. And if we're going to keep up there as a nation, we have to figure out how we're going to build the infrastructure to keep up. Mm-hmm. So I just feel like there might be some unintended consequences by not developing data centers in helping our infrastructure along.
5: Well, and data centers should do a lot better job educating the public to what they really are. There's a lot of misconceptions about them. The early days, they like sucked water out of the ground. Now they're closed loop. But you can make a deal with them and say, all right, well, look, if you're going to be here in Palm Coast with a data center, we want a percent of your electric bill to go to infrastructure. Mm-hmm. So if you're, you know, using a gazillion watts of power, that we would get millions of dollars a year just based on how much power you consume, and that's how you make a deal.
3: Or make them be completely self-contained. They have to produce their own power. They have to have closed loop cooling. Like, if they were a self-contained unit with minimal impact on the environment and the people around them, and they were providing jobs and tax revenue, then it becomes a no-brainer to me that we find an opportunity for it. Mm-hmm. But you have to put that, I think you have to put the onus on those companies to come up with solutions that minimize the impacts locally. I think you could get more people on board if it was, you know, you're not going to drain our infrastructure. You're not going to take our water and power. You're a self-contained unit. I think that's an easier sell.
5: Well, either way, times are a-changing, and you can't stay where you are, either on the way up or on the way down. And it all comes down. You ever notice it all comes down to money? Why is that?
3: Huh? All the time.
5: I know. Anyway, it was great, and so we appreciate it. And any words of wisdom from Rob Wood?
3: I don't think I have any words of wisdom other than I'm going to do my best and try to get smart. And I just want to do what's best for our kids.
5: All right, great. Glad to have you on the school board. Brian, final words.
4: Just want to say thank you to Rob, serving our country, sharing your experience with 9/11, being willing to run for the school board, which is most people would never want to do it in a million years because it's like having a full-time job, you know, while you're trying to get a full-time job. And so thank you for doing that, for serving the community. I feel like we're in good hands, you know, with that school board seat. And thanks to Will Furry for serving the community also and running and being willing to, you know, to do that. And then thanks to Lacey Martin at Hammock Beach. The Elks Lodge is doing doing their annual
5: Rise in Tribute, Climb in Memory.
4: Yeah. So Hammock Dunes is doing a new celebration where they're planting flags along Camino del Mar today. The Elks Lodge, the City of Palm Coast, and other communities all over. But I think in that sense, like we're doing a good job trying to remember. And we live in an amazing place. God bless the USA.
5: Very good.
3: Amen.
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1: 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Partly sunny with isolated showers or thunderstorms, 88 to 92 this afternoon. Showers and thunderstorms, mid-70s tonight. Partly sunny with afternoon showers and thunderstorms tomorrow, upper 80s. Lots of sunshine, upper 80s Tuesday. This is Precision Weather Meteorologist Russ Murley for the beach, 92.7.
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Hurricane protection that has passed. Now is the time to call Smart Guard Shutters for a free estimate, 386-227-6295. Partly sunny with isolated showers or thunderstorms, 88 to 92 this afternoon. Showers and thunderstorms, mid-70s tonight. Partly sunny with afternoon showers and thunderstorms tomorrow, upper 80s. Lots of sunshine, upper 80s Tuesday.

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0: 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Partly sunny with isolated showers or thunderstorms, 88 to 92 this afternoon. Showers and thunderstorms, mid-70s tonight. Partly sunny with afternoon showers and thunderstorms tomorrow, upper 80s. Lots of sunshine, upper 80s Tuesday. This is Precision Weather Meteorologist Russ Murley for the beach, 92.7.
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0: 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Partly sunny with isolated showers or thunderstorms, 88 to 92 this afternoon. Showers and thunderstorms, mid-70s tonight. Partly sunny with afternoon showers and thunderstorms tomorrow, upper 80s. Lots of sunshine, upper 80s Tuesday. This is Precision Weather Meteorologist Russ Murley for the beach, 92.7.
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0: 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Partly sunny with isolated showers or thunderstorms, 88 to 92 this afternoon. Showers and thunderstorms, mid-70s tonight. Partly sunny with afternoon showers and thunderstorms tomorrow, upper 80s. Lots of sunshine, upper 80s Tuesday. This is Precision Weather Meteorologist Russ Murley for the beach, 92.7.
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0: 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Partly sunny with isolated showers or thunderstorms, 88 to 92 this afternoon. Showers and thunderstorms, mid-70s tonight. Partly sunny with afternoon showers and thunderstorms tomorrow, upper 80s. Lots of sunshine, upper 80s Tuesday. This is Precision Weather Meteorologist Russ Murley for the beach, 92.7.
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0: 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Partly sunny with isolated showers or thunderstorms, 88 to 92 this afternoon. Showers and thunderstorms, mid-70s tonight. Partly sunny with afternoon showers and thunderstorms tomorrow, upper 80s. Lots of sunshine, upper 80s Tuesday. This is Precision Weather Meteorologist Russ Murley for the beach, 92.7.
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0: Hurricane protection at its best. Now is the time to call Smart Guard Shutters for a free estimate, 386-227-6295. Partly sunny with isolated showers or thunderstorms, 88 to 92 this afternoon. Showers and thunderstorms, mid-70s tonight. Partly sunny with afternoon showers and thunderstorms tomorrow, upper 80s. Lots of sunshine, upper 80s Tuesday. This is Precision Weather Meteorologist Russ Murley for the beach, 92.7.
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0: 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Partly sunny with isolated showers or thunderstorms, 88 to 92 this afternoon. Showers and thunderstorms, mid-70s tonight. Partly sunny with afternoon showers and thunderstorms tomorrow, upper 80s. Lots of sunshine, upper 80s Tuesday. This is Precision Weather Meteorologist Russ Murley for the beach, 92.7.
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0: 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Now is the time to call Smart Guard Shutters for a free estimate, 386-227-6295. Partly sunny with isolated showers or thunderstorms, 88 to 92 this afternoon. Showers and thunderstorms, mid-70s tonight. Partly sunny with afternoon showers and thunderstorms tomorrow, upper 80s. Lots of sunshine, upper 80s Tuesday. This is Precision Weather Meteorologist Russ Murley for the beach, 92.7.
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0: 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Partly sunny with isolated showers or thunderstorms, 88 to 92 this afternoon. Showers and thunderstorms, mid-70s tonight. Partly sunny with afternoon showers and thunderstorms tomorrow, upper 80s. Lots of sunshine, upper 80s Tuesday. This is Precision Weather Meteorologist Russ Murley for the beach, 92.7.
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0: 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Partly sunny with isolated showers or thunderstorms, 88 to 92 this afternoon. Showers and thunderstorms, mid-70s tonight. Partly sunny with afternoon showers and thunderstorms tomorrow, upper 80s. Lots of sunshine, upper 80s Tuesday. This is Precision Weather Meteorologist Russ Murley for the beach, 92.7.
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0: 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Partly sunny with isolated showers or thunderstorms, 88 to 92 this afternoon. Showers and thunderstorms, mid-70s tonight. Partly sunny with afternoon showers and thunderstorms tomorrow, upper 80s. Lots of sunshine, upper 80s Tuesday. This is Precision Weather Meteorologist Russ Murley for the beach, 92.7.
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0: 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Partly sunny with isolated showers or thunderstorms, 88 to 92 this afternoon. Showers and thunderstorms, mid-70s tonight. Partly sunny with afternoon showers and thunderstorms tomorrow, upper 80s. Lots of sunshine, upper 80s Tuesday. This is Precision Weather Meteorologist Russ Murley for the beach, 92.7.
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1: 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Partly sunny with isolated showers or thunderstorms, 88 to 92 this afternoon. Showers and thunderstorms, mid-70s tonight. Partly sunny with afternoon showers and thunderstorms tomorrow, upper 80s. Lots of sunshine, upper 80s Tuesday. This is Precision Weather Meteorologist Russ Murley for the beach, 92.7.
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0: 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Partly sunny with isolated showers or thunderstorms, 88 to 92 this afternoon. Showers and thunderstorms, mid-70s tonight. Partly sunny with afternoon showers and thunderstorms tomorrow, upper 80s. Lots of sunshine, upper 80s Tuesday. This is Precision Weather Meteorologist Russ Murley for the beach, 92.7.
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0: 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Partly sunny with isolated showers or thunderstorms, 88 to 92 this afternoon. Showers and thunderstorms, mid-70s tonight. Partly sunny with afternoon showers and thunderstorms tomorrow, upper 80s. Lots of sunshine, upper 80s Tuesday. This is Precision Weather Meteorologist Russ Murley for the beach, 92.7.
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0: 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Partly sunny with isolated showers or thunderstorms, 88 to 92 this afternoon. Showers and thunderstorms, mid-70s tonight. Partly sunny with afternoon showers and thunderstorms tomorrow, upper 80s. Lots of sunshine, upper 80s Tuesday. This is Precision Weather Meteorologist Russ Murley for the beach, 92.7.
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0: 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Partly sunny with isolated showers or thunderstorms, 88 to 92 this afternoon. Showers and thunderstorms, mid-70s tonight. Partly sunny with afternoon showers and thunderstorms tomorrow, upper 80s. Lots of sunshine, upper 80s Tuesday. This is Precision Weather Meteorologist Russ Murley for the beach, 92.7.
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0: 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Partly sunny with isolated showers or thunderstorms, 88 to 92 this afternoon. Showers and thunderstorms, mid-70s tonight. Partly sunny with afternoon showers and thunderstorms tomorrow, upper 80s. Lots of sunshine, upper 80s Tuesday. This is Precision Weather Meteorologist Russ Murley for the beach, 92.7.
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0: 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Isolated showers or thunderstorms, mid-70s overnight tonight. It'll be partly sunny with a risk of afternoon showers and thunderstorms, 87 to 91 on Monday. Evening showers and clear, mid-70s Monday night. Partly sunny with isolated showers or storms, upper 80s Tuesday. This is Precision Weather Meteorologist Russ Murley for the beach, 92.7.
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0: 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Isolated showers or thunderstorms overnight tonight, mid-70s. Partly sunny with afternoon showers and storms Monday, 87 to 91. Evening showers then clear Monday night, mid-70s. Partly sunny with isolated showers or storms, upper 80s Tuesday. This is Precision Weather Meteorologist Russ Murley for the beach, 92.7.
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0: 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Isolated showers or thunderstorms, mid-70s overnight tonight. It'll be partly sunny with a risk of afternoon showers and thunderstorms, 87 to 91 on Monday. Evening showers and clear, mid-70s Monday night. Partly sunny with isolated showers or storms, upper 80s Tuesday. This is Precision Weather Meteorologist Russ Murley for the beach, 92.7.
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0: 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Isolated showers or thunderstorms overnight tonight, mid-70s. Partly sunny with afternoon showers and storms Monday, 87 to 91. Evening showers and clear Monday night, mid-70s. Partly sunny with isolated showers or storms, upper 80s Tuesday. This is Precision Weather Meteorologist Russ Murley for the beach, 92.7.
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0: 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Isolated showers or thunderstorms, mid-70s overnight tonight. It'll be partly sunny with a risk of afternoon showers and thunderstorms, 87 to 91 on Monday. Evening showers and clear, mid-70s Monday night. Partly sunny with isolated showers or storms, upper 80s Tuesday. This is Precision Weather Meteorologist Russ Murley for the beach, 92.7.
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0: 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Isolated showers or thunderstorms overnight tonight, mid-70s. Partly sunny with afternoon showers and storms Monday, 87 to 91. Evening showers and clear Monday night, mid-70s. Partly sunny with isolated showers or storms, upper 80s Tuesday. This is Precision Weather Meteorologist Russ Murley for the beach, 92.7.
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0: 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Isolated showers or thunderstorms, mid-70s overnight tonight. It'll be partly sunny with a risk of afternoon showers and thunderstorms, 87 to 91 on Monday. Evening showers and clear, mid-70s Monday night. Partly sunny with isolated showers or storms, upper 80s Tuesday. This is Precision Weather Meteorologist Russ Murley for the beach, 92.7.
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0: 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Isolated showers or thunderstorms overnight tonight, mid-70s. Partly sunny with afternoon showers and storms Monday, 87 to 91. Evening showers and clear Monday night, mid-70s. Partly sunny with isolated showers or storms, upper 80s Tuesday. This is Precision Weather Meteorologist Russ Murley for the beach, 92.7.
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